have to be your biggest fan. And when things are really tough and they're really rough and nothing's working, but there's something inside of you that says, I just have to follow that. Because you don't know who you're going to be, who you're going to be, who you're going to be.

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And when things are really tough and they're really rough and nothing's working, but there's something inside of you that says, I just have to follow that.

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0: Kein Hit doppelt von 9 bis 5. Krone Hit. I told her everything. Kept no secrets. She saw my strengths. 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We were invisible. In the city lights, but I never

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Oh my, my, oh my, my love, I take one look at you.

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1: How you doing? 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
1: Ray Garvey, take this heart. 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
3: I told her everything, kept no secrets. She saw my strengths, told her my weakness. We were invisible.

0: 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There's something I want you to have.
1: Oh, it's beautiful. But wait a minute, isn't this?
0: Yeah, yes it is.
1: But I thought the old lady dropped it into the ocean in the end.
0: Well, baby, I went down and got it for you.

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Kept no secrets. She saw my strengths. Told her my weakness. We were invisible.

that I wanna be good for you. You know that I wanna be good for you, I do. But sometimes someone was bad for me.